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0: Ono karaka te wa ehikama.
1: It's 6 PM. The time on RMP is brought to you by Beef and Lamb New Zealand.
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3: In this update, warnings for waterfront properties on Wellington's south coast of major swells beginning at midnight, rising to as much as 10.5 metres by late tomorrow morning. A state of emergency has been declared for the southern and eastern wards ahead of Met Service heavy swell advisories. Wellington Mayor Andrew Little says waterfront residents, including pets, should get out no later than 9 AM tomorrow morning. The council is warning waves could flood roads and dump debris, especially around high tide. An emergency assistance centre will open from 9 tonight at Wellington South Baptist Church.

0: A driver is critically injured and accused of fleeing police in Hamilton and crashing into another vehicle. Police say they chose not to pursue a driver signalled to stop on Te Aroha Street just before midday who sped away. It was tracked with traffic cameras travelling east and continued speeding despite being spiked. Police say 15 minutes later it crashed into a vehicle on Grey Street, moderately injuring three members of the public. Sustained aggression in the Middle East, with Iran firing ballistic missiles into Israel, which rained strikes on Beirut. Israel's attack was just days after the US brokered a truce. Iran Foreign Ministry spokesperson Ismail Baghaei told CNN talks are ongoing, but the process is unstable.
1: The main problem of negotiating with this administration is you have to face so many changing positions, moving the goalposts, different statements, contradictory remarks.
0: State Highway 1 north of Christchurch is still closed after a fiery two-vehicle crash, including a truck this morning that's turned fatal. Police say one person has died in hospital. That's news. In sport, New Zealand Rugby insists Tony Brown signing on as an All Blacks assistant coach after the 2027 World Cup won't directly threaten current attack coach Mike Blair. Brown will rejoin his old team after finishing up his role as an assistant with the Springboks after next year's World Cup. NZR CEO Steve Lancaster says Brown will round out skill sets within the new head coach Dave Rennie's staff, with two-man coaching teams already being used.
2: It's an addition to the team. We've got two outstanding forward coaches in Neil Barnes and Jason Ryan, and we've been able to give them both portfolios that will set the team up for success, and Tony will add to the group.
0: And Scott McLaughlin's finished fifth and the best of the New Zealand drivers at IndyCar's latest oval track race in Missouri.
3: Ngā karere o te ao, ngā karere o te motu. 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